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And I will catch you, I will catch your fall. 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Have a little faith.